The ground is swaying beneath your feet. You can't see shit and you can't breathe. Hit yourself in the teeth. Clear and young in the front of you. You follow those breadcrumbs like a sleuth. Once was full of youth and ruthless. Now you're frail and alone and toothless. Everything you

news. The last leaves falling right from roots. 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The seer, a jagged iron mound. Dumbest jester in the town. The wrecking ball is fast approaching. Engulfing spirit, league is floating. We bid farewell, our hope is lost. The clock has ticked its final time.

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That was Zeke Kratzer and Lou Reed with Metal Machine Music Part 3 from the album Metal Machine Music Live.

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We get all that birds and chance, yo.

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Right.

Responsible for, if not all.

0: What is nuclear fission? It's the splitting of the atom. It's a chain reaction. When you have an isotope that is heavy on one side,
1: What is an isotope? I'm not familiar with that.
0: That is imbalanced.
1: What is an isotope? You lost me at the isotope.
0: What is an isotope?
1: Yeah. That's where you lost me.
0: Why are you asking me this?
1: Obviously, because I want to know.
0: Nuclear fission?
1: Mm-hmm.
0: What would you like to know about it?
1: What is it, for one?
0: You want to live between nuclear fission?
1: What is nuclear fission? Was the question.
0: What is nuclear fission?
1: That was the question.
0: Just the splitting of the atom. People out there who
1: clear vision, something you know a little bit more about.
0: Nuclear fission. What would you like to know about it?
1: What is it, for one?

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That was Masada with Sipper from the album John Zorn's 50th Birthday Celebration, Volume Number 7.

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1: This next song is called Ari Fleischer, Split Right Down the Middle. Wow!

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1: I'm yawning everywhere you go. Times it harder than ever been before. And I

From the complete Book of White, you just heard Book of White with a track entitled Pine Bluff, Arkansas.

That was Amylotasis from the album Meat Hole by Venetian Snares.

Jenna, the Mafia from jail. Secure Sicily for US, Bert Bring against the Reds. Manufactured guns in the Holy Land and sold them to white boys in South Africa. Bert Brain supplied helicopters to Central American generals to kill a lot of restless Indians, encourage a favorable business climate. He began a war of terror against Israeli Jews. Sent Zionist planes to shoot Palestinian huts near Beirut. Bert Brain outlawed opiates on the world market. Bert Brain formed the black market in opium.

You just heard Bird Brain from the Gluons with Allen Ginsberg. Next up, we got Aztec with Sound of Light.